0: much I love you. The sexual
1: you have to get up here and dance. You have to get up.

soon I discovered that this rock thing was true. Jerry Lee Lewis was the devil. Jesus was an architect previous to his career as a prophet. All of a sudden, I found myself in love with the world, so there was only one thing that I could do, was ding-a-ding-dang, my dang-along-ling-long.

Citizens were dedicated to all the people fighting for their own cause and their own rights, fighting those problems that they had, those mental blocks. Oh yes, and the cats in Vietnam. And all the brothers in the fighting, this and that, fighting for freedom.

I got a boy charge coming. He's gonna be a son of a gun. He's gonna make pretty women's.

seventh day, on the seventh month, the seventh doctor said he was born for good luck.